0: 7. Live line. Hi, what do you want to hear?
1: Hi, can I please hear Drop Dead by Olivia Rodrigo?
0: Oh, absolutely. We were just talking about how she's going to be putting out a new album June 12th.
1: Oh.
0: Are you excited?
1: Yes.
2: Oh, yeah.
0: It's called You Seem Pretty Sad for a Girl So In Love.
1: Oh, I'm so excited.
0: A lot of people were upset about that because they wanted it to be another four-letter word, whatever that word is. But her last two albums are called Sour and Guts. So they wanted something like love or, you know, maybe the F word or something. But that wouldn't be appropriate, would it?
1: Yes.
0: No. No, no, it wouldn't be. No.
1: Oh, I meant no.
0: No. Yes, no. No means yes. All right. What's your name? Where are you calling from?
1: My name is Evelyn. I'm calling from Kingston, Ontario.
0: Thank you for calling Live Line. Here's your song.
1: Thank you.

0: headline. What do you want to hear?
1: Can you play Headlines by Drake?
0: Headlines by Drake. We were just talking about his three new albums that came out.
1: OMG, thank you.
0: Why do you want to hear Headlines?
1: Because it's like my favorite song made by him.
0: It's really big again, too. In fact, this came out 15 years ago, and right now, it's in the Spotify Top 50. It's been there for like the past 8 months.
1: Wow, it's a good song. So
0: I'm glad it's had this big comeback. Everybody loves it again. What's your name?
1: Mia,
0: where are you at?
1: Illinois, Farmington. Just listening to the radio. I just got a new stereo, so.
0: Oh, got good bass?
1: Yeah.
0: You're going to need it for this song. All right, I'm all about the bass. Thanks for calling live.

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0: requests and all about you all night long. My name's Mason, and the phones are open. 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
1: Hi, can we listen to So Easy by Olivia Dean?
0: Oh, Olivia Dean.
1: Yes.
0: Yeah, in fact, the music connoisseur, John Garabedian, was on a couple nights ago. He told us this has been the most played song on pop radio for now a month straight.
1: Really?
0: Yeah, so that means everybody's really, really sick of it.
1: Oh.
0: But obviously not enough, because people like you keep requesting it.
1: Really?
0: Yeah. Oh. What's your name?
1: My name is Natalia.
0: And where are you calling from?
1: Hilliard, Ohio.
0: All right. What are you doing this weekend?
1: Nothing much.
0: Well, there's got to be something interesting. You can't just be sitting in a chair the whole time.
1: Having sleepovers with my friends.
0: Oh, see, that's interesting. Why didn't you say that?
1: I mean, I didn't know what to say.
0: You should have just made something up. Tell us you're going to Mars or something.
1: Oh, okay.
0: I would have believed you, you know, for content purposes.
1: Yeah.
0: All right. Thanks for calling Lifeline. Here's your song, Natalia.
1: Thank you.

0: Live line, what do you want to hear?
1: Can I hear Starship by Nicki Minaj?
0: Yes, of course. I don't care what anybody says. All those people online that are trying to cancel her, but these songs are still great.
1: Yes.
0: What's your name? Where are you calling from?
1: This is Ashley from Thomaston, Georgia. I'm going to see my grandpa.
0: How often do you get to do that?
1: Not too often, because we live 3 hours away.
0: Oh, that's too bad. Where does he live?
1: He lives in Thomaston, Georgia.
0: Oh, so that's where you're going right now?
1: Yes, so, I'm all the way from Alabama.
0: Wow. Well, I hope it's a great time. Maybe you can show him pictures of Nicki Minaj and see what he thinks.
1: Maybe so.
0: Yeah, maybe he'll want to take a ride on her starship.
1: Yes.
0: Thanks for calling Liveline. Here it is.
1: Thank

0: 94.7. Lifeline, hello. What do you want to hear?
1: Hi, I was just wondering if I could play any song by Olivia Rodrigo. Your pick.
0: Yeah, we just played Drop Dead a little bit ago. It's her new song. How about Good For You?
1: Yeah, go for it.
0: All right, I feel like this one's the best choice for energy because the rest will just make us want to cry.
1: Oh, yeah, that's for sure.
0: We don't want that. But you must be excited for her new album.
1: Oh, my goodness, I'm so excited. I actually can't wait to see her next concert.
0: Can you believe it's already been 5 years since her first hit, Driver's License?
1: I honestly cannot.
0: Like she was just a little 17-year-old Disney girl crying about stalking her ex-boyfriend.
1: Hey, but it worked, though.
0: Can you imagine if the roles were reversed, though, you know, if, like, some guy was singing that about her? He'd be like, why are you driving past that chick's house, bro? She don't want you no more.
1: Right. Roles reversed, and it's all different game.
0: That's right. What's your name? Where are you from?
1: Brittany. I'm from Dublin, Ohio.
0: Ooh, lots of Ohio calls tonight. We love it, and we love you. Thanks for calling Liveline. Brittany.
1: All right, thank you.

for you, I guess you're getting everything you want. 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And good for you, it's like you never even met me. Remember

0: 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They're, well, maybe I should put it on my radio station, too. So we thank you for being here tonight, and my name is Mason. The show does not happen without your participation. It's all request, and it's all live and unpredictable. Even I don't know what's going to play in about 5 minutes, but I do know right now that it's contest time. Secret sound. And you can win something if you are first to call us correctly, identifying what the sound is. I can't believe it, though. For the past 2 nights, we've given all these clues, hundreds of guesses. We still don't have a winner yet. Listen up. Okay, one more time. And again. If you know what that sound is, call now and win. 85 Liveline. That's 85 Liveline.
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1: Next week is Memorial Day. Usually the song of summer is out by now. A lot of early predictors think this could be it, despite the fact it came out 2 years ago. It's top five on streaming. Our 12th most requested right now, Malcolm

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1: Hey.
0: What do you want to hear?
1: No Hands.
0: Oh, by Waka Flocka Flame.
1: Yes.
0: That's crazy. We still get so many calls for the song. How old were you when it came out? 2010.
1: 2010, I was born 2009.
0: Wow, so I bet you have real good memories then.
1: Yes, sir.
0: Sitting in the baby carriage. What are you doing tonight?

0: 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Lifeline. Next, another chance to win with lyrics in reverse.
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It's time for the lyrics in reverse. My name's Mason. Here's how it works. We're going to play a short clip of a big hit song backwards. You just got to be first to call us, correctly identifying the title and the artist. Listen closely. Oh, hey, a couple more times. What is that? All right, again.

0: line, what song was in reverse?
1: Is it I Know You Want Me, Pitbull?
2: Yes.
0: Yes! Who's this?
1: Michaela.
0: Can you do that again? I wonder what else I can make you do. Hey, where are you calling from?
1: St. Cloud.
0: Minnesota. How'd you get that? It was such a short clip.
1: Because I know Pitbull. I love him.
0: Yeah, him and his bald head. You know he's only like 5'3"?
1: Ooh.
0: He's a short king.
1: Amazing. Short king.
0: Is that what you're into?
1: I like him.
0: Oh. What happened? Oh, well, they forfeit the prize, I guess. Let's go to the next person. Live line, they just hung up on us. Do you know the title and artist?
3: I Know You Want Me, Pitbull.
0: Hey.
2: That's right.
0: Yes, you're the winner. Who's this?
3: My name's Megan.
0: Megan. I can't believe the last girl hung up on us. She literally had it, and then she just hung up.
3: Oh, wow.
0: Why would she do something like that?
3: We've been playing the game all night with y'all, so.
0: Well, thank you. We hope you stay tuned. Also, a Live Line Magical Mason t-shirt is coming to your house. It's terrific. It's tubular. I don't know if they say that anymore. But hang on. We will get your...

0: Country's hit music, Z94.7. Live line, what do you want to hear?
1: Yes, I was wondering, could you play Thriller by Michael Jackson?
0: Thriller, sure. We'll thrill everybody right now. It's such a great song. Number one album in the world right now.
1: Really?
0: Yeah, can you believe it?
1: Well, that's pretty cool.
0: Yeah. Have you seen the movie yet?
1: No, but I'm tempted to.
0: I had some friends who saw it last weekend. One of them said it was okay, and the other two were like, oh, what's the best movie I've ever seen? So.
1: I feel like it'd be pretty good. I feel like they shine more light on Michael Jackson.
0: Well, let's play the song right now, and thank you for calling Liveline. Let us know after you see it. We want to know what you think.
1: All right, thank you very much. You have a nice night.
0: You too. Bye.
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0: 7. Hello, Lifeline. What do you want to hear?
1: Actually, I like the new Bruno Mars song.
0: Oh, I Just Might?
1: Yes.
0: Or Risk It All, which is the slow one.
1: Yes, the one with the orchestra and all that. I think, like, Take Your Hand or something like that on it. Hold on. Just one second. Hold on, don't hang up. Oh, Risk It All.
0: Risk It All. All right, great. What's your name? Where are you calling from?
1: I'm Denise calling from Bryan, Texas. We are prepping, getting ready for a big graduation party, high school graduation here at Phillips Center.
0: That's so nice. We've had a lot of people calling in from graduation parties the past few weeks, so we'll have to play some celebratory songs for them later on.
1: And can I do a shout-out to my granddaughter, Sienna? Granny is so proud of you. Reach for the stars, baby.
0: Oh, I think that's what Casey Kasem used to say at the end of his radio show.
1: Yay!
0: Keep counting the moons and touching the sheep or reaching the stars or something.
1: Yes, exactly. Yes, shout out to Tiana Barajas.
0: Thanks for calling Liveline. For just

0: Today's hit music, Z94.7. Seriously, there's nowhere else in the world I would rather be than right here playing all this fabulous music just for you on Lifeline, the Party Songs Weekend. But wake up time. We're not gonna sappy, slow, depressing crap. We're supposed to have fun tonight and keep things energized through the nighttime as we head up towards Memorial Day weekend and then summer in just 1 month. And there's so much hot new music. Of course, everyone's only calling for throwbacks tonight. It's kind of crazy. It dominates our request list. Probably 80% of the songs we play do not represent the songs that we get requests for. Otherwise, we'd be like an oldies station here. We don't care. Anyways, time now for the
1: secret sound.
0: All right. We've been playing this for the past three nights. We played it last hour. We didn't give any clues, but we will now. We recorded this using both hands. It involves food. We are taking something off of something, and you probably do it when it's new. Huh, what could that mean? A couple more times. And again. What is that sound? It involves food. We use both hands. You do it when it's new. And we'll also throw in, we recorded it in the kitchen. 85 Live Line. 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
0: No, we still don't have a winner. I can't believe it. Next hour, I want to get this over with, though. So we're going to give some very revealing clues. Make sure you are here in exactly 50 minutes. Not 49, not 51, 50. All right.

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2: Can we listen to The Real Slim Shady?
0: By Eminem, sure. Who's this?
2: This is Sophia.
0: Sophia, where are you calling from?
2: Hilliard, Ohio.
0: Do you like Oops, I Did It Again by Britney Spears?
2: Yeah.
0: We've got like a mashup between those two songs if you want us to play that. Everybody loves it.
2: Sure.
0: We actually haven't played it in quite a while, but every time we do, we get a couple people who are asking where they can find it. I'm like, only here, girl.
2: Oh, sure, yeah.
0: What are you doing tonight?
2: I'm having a sleepover.
0: Oh, well, this will get the party started. Great. Here's your song, and thanks for calling Lifeline.
2: Thank you. Bye.
3: 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May I have your attention, please?

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0: 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You'll get straight through. What are you doing tonight?
1: I'm actually corn planting right now.
0: Corn planting?
1: Yep.
0: Let's see. What's planting a corn, nice corny song we can play? How about something by Chapel Roan? She's pretty corny.
1: Sounds excellent.
0: All right. Who's this?
1: Mason.
0: Mason?
1: Same as you. Yep.
0: Oh, my gosh. What are the odds of that? Are you famous?
1: I listen to you quite often. Not really. Just ordinary Joe or ordinary Mason.
0: I don't know any famous Masons.
1: No, that's most likely true.
0: And most importantly, I don't know any attractive Masons. And I'm saying that for myself, too. I mean, they're all terrible looking.
1: Yeah.
0: It's like anybody named Mason was cursed. I mean, you might be like the hottest guy in the world. This is just the phone call. I don't know. But would you consider yourself a good looking dude?
1: Average.
0: Hey, well, us Masons might not be attractive, but at least we're honest. Where are you calling from?
1: Clarissa, Minnesota.
0: All right, Mason, I hope you call back more. Thanks for being on Live Line this weekend.
1: All right, thank you.

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0: Live line, what do you want to hear?
1: Billie Jean by Michael Jackson.
0: Yes, okay. We've played this every single night for the past 2 weeks. It's our number six request right now. Who's this?
1: This is Dante.
0: Dante, where are you calling from?
1: Buck Lake.
0: Buck Lake, oh gosh, where's that? Ontario?
1: Oh yeah, you know.
0: Geography class really paid off.
1: It did. You passed.
0: What are you doing this weekend?
1: My wife.
0: Is she the one who wanted to hear this?
1: She is.
0: Put her on the phone.
2: Come on, honey.
0: Oh, how you doing?
2: Hi. I'm good.
0: What's your name?
2: Sherry.
0: Sherry, was his description of what's going to happen this weekend accurate?
2: Possibly.
0: Possibly? Why would you let him say that on national radio?
2: I don't know. Wait till he hangs up.
0: Did you guys see the movie yet?
2: There too. No.
0: Why not?
2: Just haven't had time yet. Going to go, though.
0: Well, probably the money. What is it, like $94 to see a movie now?
2: Oh, it is. It's very expensive, and the popcorn's expensive.
0: Well, you don't have to do that.
2: You have to when you go to the movie.
0: You have to. You know, my aunt taught me this really bad trick, and I'm going to sound so cheap for saying this, but they have a thing at most movie theaters. If you buy the large popcorn bucket, you get a free refill. And so when you go there, you just go in the garbage and get one of those large buckets and bring it to the counter, and they fill it up for free.
2: It works.
0: I used to do that all the time. You know, you take some like Lysol wipes and clean it out. You never know, the person picking their nose or something.
2: Yeah, well.
0: Let us know how that goes, all right? You'll save at least $10.
2: Okay, thanks for that.
0: Thanks for calling Live Line.

0: Michelle Lyle.
1: Michelle Lyle. What do you want to hear? Live line. Hello. Who's this?
0: Michelle Lyle.
1: Michelle Lyle. What do you want to hear?
0: Going to Beauty and the Beat by Justin Bieber.
1: Oh, I knew we couldn't go a whole night without somebody requesting that. Surprisingly, you're the first, though, even though it's number two on Spotify in the world. Where are you calling from?
0: Columbus, Indiana.
1: And what are you doing this weekend?
0: Just DoorDashing.
1: Yeah, making good money? People tipping you well?
0: No.
1: No?
0: Terrible.
1: I think you're going to have to start stealing French fries.
0: Yeah, that's probably going to have to happen. Yeah.
1: You know, I've watched a lot of videos where DoorDashers are literally just straight up asking the customers for an additional tip. Be like, yo, I got bills to pay. Would you mind throwing in an extra $2 or $3? Like, what's the worst they can do? Say no?
0: Yeah.
1: You might as well just try it. And I've actually seen quite a few people get good results doing that.
0: Yeah. I mean, we should do that.

0: 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Live line, what do you want to hear?
1: Hi, can I dedicate a song?
0: Absolutely. Which one?
1: Sabrina Carpenter, Bed Chem.
0: All right, that's a pretty romantic, sexy song. Who does it go out
1: to? I actually want to dedicate it to my former college roommate.
0: Yeah, you got some Bed Chem?
1: I know that sounds weird, but it was one of our favorite ones to sing on car rides together.
0: Well, we'd love to play it right now. What's their name?
1: Maddie.
0: And who are you? Where are you from?
1: I am from Shickley, Nebraska.
0: All right. And why is she so special to you?
1: Well, we just graduated like a week ago, and she's from out of state, so I'm missing her a lot right now.
0: And you wish you could get her in bed?
1: No. I just wish we were sharing a room again so we could throw dance parties.
0: Well, that's kind of exactly how this song came to be. Sabrina Carpenter said that she was sharing a bed with a girlfriend of hers, and they were just in bed chilling. It had nothing to do with a guy.
1: I know, right?
0: Yeah.
1: Pretty cool.
0: So let's play it right now. Thanks for calling Live Line.
1: Thank you. I was in

0: 94.7. We're trying to squeeze everybody in here. Live line, what song should we play next?
1: I Just Might by Bruno Mars.
0: Okay, who's this?
1: Mahaley.
0: Where are you calling from?
1: Paragold.
0: Paragold, Arkansas. What are you doing tonight?
1: I am just hanging out. About to go home.
0: Any other big plans this weekend? You gonna see anybody, travel?
1: No, just hanging with my kids.
0: Oh, very nice. Well, I just might do the same. Even though I don't have any kids, but I'll pretend I'm hanging out with my kids because someday I'll be a father and it's good practice.
1: Okay.
0: All right. That's so stupid, isn't it? Thanks for calling Liveline.

0: Liveline. My name's Mason on the Party Songs Weekend. 15 minutes from right now, we kick off an hour of your throwback requests. But now, your last chance to win tonight on the
1: Secret Sound.
0: All right, I said we'd give some very revealing clues, so listen closely. 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This is something you take off of something before you use it. It involves food and plastic. Okay, if we don't get a winner this time, I'm going to dye my hair purple. So please, somebody figure it out. A couple more times. What is that sound? 85 Liveline. 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That's the number. It's easy. Anybody can do it.
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0: Ooh, yes, I'd love to right now. Do you want the nice Live Line Kygo remix or just the original?
27: The original.
0: The original it is, and it's on now. What's your name?
27: Angel.
0: Angel, where are you calling from?
27: Minnesota.
0: What's going on this weekend?
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0: Oh, well, thank you. What do you like about us?
27: I like your personality. I like how you are really good at making people laugh. Yeah.
0: I know, and they can't even see me. Just like that. All right.
27: You still have a great personality.
0: I really do appreciate that. We try to have as much fun here as possible and get everybody involved.

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1: The plastic tab on the plastic container, like pulling it, like to unseal it.
2: Oh, well, sure.
0: I can't believe it. You're the winner.
1: Thank you.
0: This is a huge moment. You should be overreacting and getting way too crazy right now.
1: I thought of that last night, but I didn't call in.
0: Oh, well, that's all right. We've had everybody tune in and get our ratings up and build the anticipation.
1: This is the first time I've ever gotten through.
0: I'm so glad it's you. What's your name? Where are you from?
1: Sarah in Vermont.
0: All right, Sarah, we're going to send you a prize that I know you'll love. You'll look great. A Liveline Terrific T-shirt.
1: Nice.
0: So hang on. We will get your address.
1: Thank you.

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1: 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We will put you on the air everywhere. Hello.
2: What's with a banger?
3: David Guetta.
2: Memories by David Guetta?
1: Ooh, is that yeah. David Guetta. Guetta. David Guetta. But that's better than most people. They say David Guetta.
2: Oh.
3: David Guetta.
1: They think it's like a gue, but it's ge, not gue.
2: Oh.
1: Yeah, but that's all right. You got it. Who's this?
2: This is Talia.
1: Talio?
2: Talia.
1: Talio. Toledo? Tortilla?
2: Talia.
3: And Rachel.
1: Flour or corn tortilla?
2: Tortillas.
1: Where are you calling from?
2: Sault Ste. Marie, Ontario.
1: And what are you doing this weekend? Why do you want to hear that song?
2: Just the fair. The fair's in town.
1: You're having an affair?
2: No, there's a fair.

0: Hello. What would you like to hear?
1: Could we hear Iris by the Goo Goo Dolls?
0: Yes, Iris. Yes.
1: Oh, great.
0: Who is this?
1: This is Anna calling from Solway, Minnesota.
0: Would you consider this a party song, Anna?
1: Oh, yes.
0: Why?
1: It's just like fun and upbeat and just good in general.
0: Yeah, one of the biggest of all time.
1: Oh, yeah.
0: Somebody once told me a party is nothing more than just a bunch of people gathered together in the same room.
1: Yep.
0: So if they're crying together, or they're all singing along, they don't have to be drunk and doing drugs and dancing. It could just be people having a good time and sharing a moment.
1: That's right.
0: And this is the song that brings people together. Let's play it. Thanks for calling Live Lane.
1: Yep, bye.

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1: Can you play Vogue by Madonna?
0: Vogue by Madonna? How do you know that song?
1: Yes. Well, me and my dad listened to it in the car.
0: Your dad listens to it? Does he want people knowing about that?
1: Maybe. I don't know.
0: I feel like your mom doesn't want to know about it either.
1: I'm not really sure she does.
0: Does he wear high heels and put his lipstick on and have one of those little flashing lights in the car while the song plays?
1: Yeah.
0: Yeah? Sounds like my kind of friend. What's your name?
1: Yeah, Zoya.
0: Zoya, where are you calling from?
1: Jumper, Arkansas.
0: And you do know how old this song is, right?
1: No, not really.
0: Take a guess. If you had to guess, what year it came out?
1: Like 1990s.
0: Exactly, 1990.
1: Oh.
0: So, 36 years ago.
1: I had help from my dad, though.
0: Oh, he answered. Of course he would know. Probably knows every little thing about Madonna.
1: Probably.
0: Oh, boy. All right, well, let's play it for you and him and whoever that laughing woman is in the background. She sounds nice, too.
1: Yeah, that's my mom.

0: I hear you singing the song. Liveline, hello.
1: Hello.
0: What do you want to hear?
1: Can I listen to, I forgot what the song was called, The Hills by The Weeknd.
0: Yeah. What's your name?
1: This is Nikki from Freetown, Indiana.
0: Nikki, what are you doing tonight?
1: Well, my birthday is in 2 days, and we have been doing laundry the entire day, which is great, but we are in the car. We're at the dollar store.
0: Oh, very nice. What better way to spend your birthday than at the dollar store?
1: My birthday is in 2 days, bud.
0: You'd celebrate all weekend.
1: Yes.
0: Well, speaking of the weekend, we're going to play the weekend, and thanks for calling Liveline. Stay tuned.

0: 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Liveline Rewind, what do you want to hear?
1: Sweet Escape by Gwen Stefani.
0: Ooh, good one. Who's this?
1: Caleb.
0: Caleb, how'd you think of that?
1: I call like almost every week requesting that song.
0: Requesting this song?
1: Yeah.
0: We haven't even played it since February 26th.
1: I know, I requested it. It doesn't get played.
0: No, that doesn't happen. I don't even remember you.
1: Oh, I call every week.
0: Are you sure?
1: Sometimes I don't get through, but...
0: Oh, well, see, that's different.
1: But I've called, I think, like 2 or 3 weeks ago was the last time I got in.
0: Totally different if we say we're going to play it and then we don't play it. But if you never got through, you can't get mad at us.
1: Well, no, I'm not saying I'm getting mad at you from that.
0: So now you want to fight. You want to fight, huh? I'll give you some
1: muscle.
0: Yeah,
1: let's throw down.
0: What are you doing this weekend?
1: I'm pressure washing after I get off my full-time job.
0: Oh, that's not very fun at all.
1: I wash houses, and it's good money, so I guess I can't complain.
0: Oh, yeah, we love money, don't we?
1: I love it.
0: Sounds like a very sweet escape.

0: 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Live line, rewind. Hello, what do you want to hear?
1: Blue WBWI.
0: Oh, by Eiffel 65.
1: Yeah.
0: That's a good one. Who's this?
1: This is Caleb.
0: And is blue how you voted in the last election?
1: No, I didn't vote.
0: No. No, I don't really care. I'm just being silly.
1: Yeah.
0: What are you doing tonight?
1: Just hanging out with my girlfriend.
0: Oh, very nice. What's her name?
1: Mary.
0: And how long have you two been together?
1: About a month and a half now.
0: You feel it's going pretty well?
1: Yeah.
0: I'm happy to hear that. Where are you calling from?
1: I'm from Hamilton, Ontario.
0: So you got any plans with her? Are you just going to chill or watch a movie, hang out all weekend or what?
1: Listen to Liveline.
0: Listen to Liveline. Oh, thank you so much. You're the best. Thank you for calling us.
1: No problem. Bye. Yo,

0: 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What do you want to hear?
1: You got anything by, like, EDM artists?
2: Well, Blue is pretty EDM. How about Avicii, Calvin Harris, David Guetta, Tiesto?
1: Yeah, do an Avicii song.
2: All right, let's see. We did Wake Me Up earlier. How about Levels?
1: Yeah, yeah.
2: That'll sound real good after Blue, huh?
1: Yeah, thanks, Mason.
2: Your name's not Caleb, too, is it?
1: No, my name's Ian.
2: Because that would be crazy. We just got Caleb from Minnesota, and then we got Caleb from Ontario. And they kind of sounded like the same person, but they are different. I checked the caller ID.
1: Yeah, I'm up in Vermont. No worries, bro.
2: Oh, cool. What city?
1: I'm in Burlington right now.
2: Sweet, man. Have a fabulous weekend, and thanks for calling Live Line.
1: Thanks. You too, bro.
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1: Live Line Rewind, last throwback request. 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
2: What do you want to request?
3: California Girls.
1: Ow. By Katy Perry?
3: Yeah.
1: Yeah, perfect song. Who's
3: okay,
1: this?
3: Thank you. Oh, Kensington.
1: Where are you calling from?
3: Columbus, Indiana.
1: All right, thank you for being on Live Line tonight.
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3: Oh, number 10, Die on This Hill. 9 is I Just Fight. 8, Home Wrecker. 7, Billie Jean by Michael Jackson. 7, Dracula. Tame Impala. Jenny 5 is Choosing Texas. Ella Langley. 4 is Pink Pantheress and Zara Larsson. Stateside. And our third most requested song, Bella Kay, I Love It, I Love It, I Love It. We have a brand new number one, too.

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1: In the past 5 years, she's had so many big hits now. 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

Z94.7. This is Live Line. Thank you so much for being who you are and for being here with us. My name is Mason. Seriously, nowhere else in the world I'd rather be than on the radio playing all this great music just for you. Monday marks the 6-year anniversary of Live Line. Oh, little twinkie 18-year-old boy when we started this big thing. Basement of my house. And not much changes. I'm still twinkie, and I still look 15. And we're back next week to do it all over again as we head up towards Memorial Day and summer. The best is yet to come. Be your dream.

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6: Lows level off around 38 tonight under mainly clear skies. Northeasterly winds, 8 to 15 miles per hour. Thunderstorms likely tomorrow. High temperatures reach up to 53. Cloudy skies expected. Cloudy skies expected tomorrow night. Showers likely. Lows level off around 39. I'm staff meteorologist Paul Trombley on Z94.7. Right now, it's 41 degrees.
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4: Lows dip down to about 38 overnight under mainly clear skies. Winds out of the east, 8 to 15 miles per hour. Thunderstorms likely Sunday. Daytime highs approaching 53. Cloudy skies expected. Rain showers likely Sunday night. Lows level off around 39. Cloudy skies expected. I'm meteorologist Paul Trombley on Z94.7. Currently, it's 40 degrees.
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2: Lows level off around 38 overnight under partly cloudy skies. Winds out of the east, 8 to 15 miles per hour. Showers likely Sunday. High temperatures reach up to 53. Overcast skies. Chance of rain showers Sunday night. Lows around 39. Cloudy skies expected. I'm staff meteorologist Paul Trombley on Z94.7. Right now, it's 39 degrees.
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7: Lows level off around 36. Overnight, under partly cloudy skies, easterly winds, 5 to 10 miles per hour. Rain showers, likely Sunday. Daytime highs approaching 53. Cloudy skies expected. Overcast skies, Sunday night. Chance of rain showers, lows level off around 39. I'm staff meteorologist Paul Trombley on Z94.7. Currently, it's 39 degrees.
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2: Lows dip down to about 36 overnight under partly cloudy skies. Winds out of the east, 8 to 15 miles per hour. Rain showers likely Sunday. Daytime highs approaching 53. Cloudy skies expected. Chance of rain showers Sunday night. Lows dip down to about 39. Overcast skies. I'm meteorologist Paul Frombly on Z94.7. Currently 41.
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3: Lows level off around 35 overnight under partly cloudy skies. Easterly winds 8 to 15 miles per hour. Rain showers likely Sunday. Daytime highs approaching 53. Overcast skies. Chance of rain showers Sunday night. Lows dip down to about 39. Overcast skies. I'm staff meteorologist Paul Trombley on Z94.7. Currently 40.
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1: Z94.7 Forks weather.
2: Rain showers likely today. Otherwise, cloudy skies expected. Highs level off around 53. Easterly winds 10 to 15 miles per hour. Chance for showers tonight. Lows level off around 39. Cloudy skies expected. High temperatures reach up to 52 tomorrow. Overcast skies. I'm staff meteorologist Paul Frombly on Z94.7. Currently, it's 39 degrees.
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8: Rain showers, likely today. Otherwise, cloudy skies expected. Highs level off around 53. Easterly winds, 10 to 15 miles per hour. Chance for showers tonight. Lows level off around 39. Cloudy skies expected. High temperatures reach up to 52 tomorrow. Overcast skies. I'm staff meteorologist Paul Frombly on Z94.7. Currently, it's 40 degrees.
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1: It's Kat and JJ in the Playhouse and on demand.
2: This was your, which grandma gave you the advice about the dishwasher?
3: My grandma Ellie. And she always said, and I use it to this day, and I thought about it yesterday, and I was like, let's open it up to what did your grandparents or grandma or grandpa teach you that you still use to this day? So when I'm cooking, I put everything, if I'm done with it, into the dishwasher. So then at the end of the meal, when you're stuffed, the last thing you want to do is a chore. And so all you have to do is when you're done with your plate, put it right in
2: the
3: dishwasher.
2: This works for me. My wife, when she cooks, it's like the sweetest chef on the Muppets. There's just crap everywhere. I will use a pan. Mm-hmm. I will rinse it real quick. I'll throw it in the dishwasher. When I'm done cooking and it's time to eat, it looks like it did before we cooked. With my wife, it looks like a corporate kitchen at the end of the dinner rush.
3: Yeah, it would make you cry.
2: Everywhere. I want to say good morning to Gabby, who texted, my grandma taught me you can catch more flies with honey than with vinegar. I live to that quote.
3: That's very true. If you don't know what that means, you know, you catch more bees with honey. You're nice to somebody. And then, you know, maybe what you want will come to you instead of being nasty to somebody and expecting that.
2: But Gabby, on the other hand, you can catch a lot more flies with dead meat.
3: Oh, God, you make so many good points.
2: I just don't want to be the pessimist here real quick. Christy, one thing that Grandma, Grandpa taught you that you're still living with?
4: Well, he always said if you keep the top half of your tank full instead of the bottom half, you'll never, ever run out of gas.
3: Oh, that is great. And I bet you're paranoid in the winter.
4: No, because I never let it get under a half a tank, ever.
2: Ever?
4: Ever. When I'm down to half a tank, I fill it back up like it's empty.
2: Jeez.
0: Coming up next.
1: It's Kat and JJ, and here's what's next.
2: Imagine driving with that kind of confidence.
3: Yeah.
2: I can't tell you how many times I can't believe I only have 12 miles left in this tank.
3: I will never be in that position. I like to live the way she lives, but I think if you have an electric car, that would give me anxiety too. Always having to do the percentage and like map out how far you can go and where you could get electricity.
2: My wife does, and she trusts that like it's the gospel. And I do the math in my head because it's one thing that I really understand. And she constantly goes, I think Elon's smarter than you. I'm like, I don't know. What if it's not today? What if not today?
3: Yeah.

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3: Are you ready for a barefoot Blue Jean night with Jake Owen? 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Kickin' Up Country is back June 10th through the 13th. 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Thursday, Aaron Lewis takes the stage, and we'll have every country boy in the crowd singing. 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
8: Rain showers, likely today. Otherwise, cloudy skies expected. Highs level off around 53. Easterly winds, 10 to 20 miles per hour. Cloudy skies expected again tonight. Chance for showers, lows around 39. Overcast skies tomorrow. High temperatures reach up to 52. I'm staff meteorologist Paul Trombley on Z94.7. Currently, it's 42 degrees.
9: Too long. Oh well, at least the morning show's back.
10: 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Catty

0: Kat and JJ in the Playhouse and on demand. On demand.
1: The worst job ever. Jordan, what was it?
2: Victoria's Secret.
1: No! What? You're breaking my heart!
3: Yeah. No, you have to explain why that was horrible.
2: Maybe it was because I was bad at it, or I don't know, but they would, like, you know, they were so picky about how you folded the freaking underwear, and everything had to be in uniform just for everybody to come in and absolutely freaking destroy it.
3: Yeah.
2: And then the bras, that part was easy, so I wasn't good at really, like, the front of the store stuff, so they said, okay, well, you can be a checkout lady. So, but the problem with that is, like, I kept forgetting all the security tags on all the underwear, or sorry, not the underwear, the bras.
3: Yeah.
2: And so we would be so busy, and I would be checking all these people out. They'd walk to the front, then the alarms would go off. They had to come back, stand in line, and I would have to take the security tags off. And then I worked over Black Friday, and that was when Black Friday was still kind of a thing, you know? And I have never in my life seen grown women act the way they did. They were, like, busting at the gate to get into the Victoria's Secret.
1: Were the deals that great at Victoria's Secret on Black Friday?
2: I mean, yeah, you know, they always have their, like, I think it was like, what, 5 for $35 undies, and then it was like 8 for $35, and apparently those two extra pairs of undies just set something off in the middle-aged women.
3: Did you ever have perverted guys like JJ that would be like, listen, my wife is about, and then they'd hold their hands up this size.
1: Is that a thing?
3: Can you help me?
2: No, it was more like the, you know, the creepy old men with the young little women that would come in and, like, hover over their lady friend. And then, they, you know, the lady friend would buy whatever she wanted. And then the creepy old man would just pay for whatever.
3: Oh,
2: it was just uncomfortable.
1: So the job was bad.
2: I lasted.
1: Go ahead. How long?
2: 9 days.
3: Wow. Do you think that they're happy you're gone? Because I feel like maybe you caused some problems. Yeah.
1: Were you asked to leave or did you leave on your own, Jordan?
2: I honestly, like, I think that was the only job I've, like, just, I clocked out one day and never came back.
1: I think you're great. I'm glad you listen. I'm glad you called this morning. But, Kat, if you put together all of what Jordan said, was the problem Vicky's or Jordan?
3: I'm thinking Jordan. That's why I asked that. Because wherever you were,
2: it
3: didn't work.
2: Cup of tea.
1: What is your cup of tea? What do you do now to pay the rent?
2: Well, I do hair.
1: Okay. And you enjoy that?
2: Yeah. I do, yeah. I like not sitting behind a desk 24/7. I was not made to do that. Yeah, I really enjoy it. It's, like, creative and it's fun. And
1: do you ever have to deal with the babies that just scream their head off?
2: No, I work at a higher end salon, we don't really get a whole lot of kids cuts, but I don't mind them. I'm pretty good with kids.
1: All right, last question. Do you ever go back to Victoria's Secret to shop for yourself?
2: No, because it's a freaking scam.
1: Okay, Jesus, all right.
2: They charge way too much for all their stuff.
1: Okay, well, thanks for making sure they never sponsor our show again, but I'm glad you called today. I have a great day, Jordan.
2: Yeah.
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1: Kat and JJ in the Playhouse and on demand.
2: What kind of a person are you? If we had to give you a label, you're what type of person, Kat?
3: And I proudly wear that label. I would say organized. I would say with it. I love a good to-do list. But the other day it was almost like said to me, like it was something I should be ashamed of by one of our salespeople. She was like, do you have this date available for an appearance? And I take out my trusty planner and I'm sifting through here. And I said, yes, I do. She goes, oh, you're one of those people. And
2: that can't be derogatory.
3: I didn't take it like that because if I didn't have this guy, I would be so out of my mind.
2: What would your husband say he is? What kind of person is he?
3: Theatrical.
2: Mm.
3: Over the top.
2: Which is different than flamboyant.
3: He'd say flamboyant too.
2: Candace,
3: he'd say all of the above.
2: Candace had texted in, I'm like JJ, I'm the I don't care person. And it's not that I don't care about anything. I just don't care about anything that doesn't directly impact me. There's so much content out there. There's so much material. I will actively search out something I'm interested in.
3: Yeah. This is an interesting one. 5843, I'm the routine guy. Oh. Definitely routine guy. Nothing changes here. What if something were to change?
2: Routines make me uncomfortable.
3: Like, what if something changed in the morning? You just wouldn't be able to function.
2: Your husband is that person. Something changes. He's like I always imagine him going down a big hill on a skateboard and then he hits a rock. That's if the routine changes and all of a sudden he's in your front yard.
3: Yeah, but that's like me in the morning. If I don't do everything the same way, I will either forget something. You said that too. Like you wake up and you like do the same thing.
2: But like it won't throw me off. It won't throw me off.
3: I mean, I won't be in a tizzy or anything, but it won't feel good.
2: You forgot
3: inside.
2: To wish your husband a happy birthday because you were in your routine.
3: Exactly.
2: See, routines, I think, are kind of dangerous. Mark, thanks for holding, bro. What type of person are you?
4: I'm a take the stairs type of guy, and no one likes it. No one. Woman can't stand it.
2: Why do they have a problem with you taking the stairs?
4: Because, I mean, it's like, look, I mean, health is wealth, right? And I'm getting older. The jab don't fly like it used to. So I got to do what I need to do to keep the heart rate up. You know what I'm saying? So I'm going to take these stairs. I'm going to take the long way. I might park in the back of the parking lot to, you know, to walk to the store or something. And the lady can't stand it. She's like, drop me off at the door. I'm going to the elevator. I'm going to take the elevator. You can take the stairs. It's two flights. It's six stairs between each flight.
3: Are you factoring in footwear? Like, what is she wearing? Is she in heels? Like, you really got to pay attention to that if you're going to be the take the stairs guy.
4: Look. It's six steps. Six. You walked down the steps.
2: There it is.
0: On demand.
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12: Rain showers likely today. Otherwise, cloudy skies expected. Highs level off around 53. Easterly winds 10 to 20 miles per hour. Cloudy skies expected again tonight. Chance for showers. Lows around 39. Overcast skies tomorrow. High temperatures reach up to 52. I'm staff meteorologist Paul Trombley on Z94.7. Currently, it's 42 degrees.
13: Congrats. You successfully dodged the flu.
14: Yes!
13: Too bad you're covering for everyone at work who didn't. Oh, well. At least the morning show's back.

0: a priority.
1: What if they went through a nasty divorce and she wrecked his credit?
0: Then don't even put it on there. Don't even put it on there. I'll figure it out myself.
1: What would be your really not too sexy flex you'd put on your profile?
0: That my car is incredibly clean. I get the comment all the time. Wow, did you just clean your car? No, it's always like that. I have a little trash can in there. Everything is where it has to go. It's really nice. Nice and clean.
1: I would put, there's two things that I think are pretty unsexy flexes, but I think would catch the eye of a cutie.
0: Okay.
1: Maybe a baddie.
0: Oh, you want to get a baddie, zaddy?
1: Chicken strip chef.
0: You and your chicken.
1: You can strip. Live off the especially the unbreaded chicken strips. Woo! Let's go.
0: Okay, good luck.
1: The other one is I can juggle.
0: Mm-hmm.
1: That's a pretty good unsexy flex, right?
0: Now you got me.
1: Yeah, listen, these hands are trained.
0: What can you juggle with, though? Are you doing like bowling pins or clementines?
1: So I can do anything round. At one point, I could do the pins. I know what you're going to say there. I could do the pins. I could probably relearn it. It's just a little bit more weighty. You know what I mean? But at one point, I could bounce juggle 5 balls against a wall. So we wanted to.
0: You need to grow up.
1: You need to grow up. This is you. I wanted to know, what is your kind of unsexy flex? You normally wouldn't tell people about it, and it's not really sexy, but you're a pro at it. Melody, I appreciate you holding. What do you got for us?
2: Well, I would say that one of my unsexy flexes are that I can literally tie my shoe with one hand.
0: You can tie your shoe with one hand?
2: Yes.
0: When did you develop this skill?
1: Yeah, how do you learn this?
2: It's just a multitasking skill I picked up. You know, I like to do a lot of things at one time, so I'm just like, well, let me get this done while I have this package in my hand.
0: Wow. So you can do it quicker than with two hands.
2: Absolutely. And I can still get my task done. Like, I can be texting. I'm like, oh, let me tie my shoe real quick. And I'm just texting and tying my shoe.
1: Absolutely not what I expected from this. But, hey, kudos to you. It is a good unsexy flex. Thanks for calling.
2: Oh, yeah. Totally. Thank you.
3: 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You'll probably have to find somewhere else. This is just a lousy morning show rerun.
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2: Well, I mean, down in my area in Hillsboro, water hemp has been an issue for many years now. 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
4: Rain showers likely today. Otherwise, cloudy skies expected. Highs level off around 53. Easterly winds 10 to 20 miles per hour. Cloudy skies expected again tonight. Chance for showers. Lows around 39. Overcast skies tomorrow. High temperatures reach up to 52. I'm Staff Meteorologist Paul Trombley on Z94.7. Currently, it's 44 degrees.

0: it's not a repeat. It's a sonic time machine.
1: Great stuff.
0: It's Kat and JJ in the Playhouse and on demand.
2: Let's go.
3: Let's go. Rachel, you're first through. Good morning. How you doing?
4: Hi, I'm good. How are you?
3: Great. Thanks, for calling. So this is about love. And why have you been single for so long, by the way?
4: I've just been really intentional about working on myself. But okay. I turned 30 in May. And I'm just, like, wondering, like, what's going on? So, what do I need to
3: all
4: do?
3: Right. Kim, is she going to find love anytime soon here?
2: Right away, I seen 34, and I seen, like, a wedding dress, and I seen, like, a wedding ring.
5: Oh, okay.
2: So by 34, you will definitely have, like, your marriage type. Either you're getting married in 34, or you will have that person by the age of 34.
3: Rachel, is
2: so
3: that daunting?
2: 34 is, like, the big...
4: Okay. Do you have recommendations on how I need this? I just think that the answer everyone wants, right?
5: Yeah, where am I going to find them?
2: So it's going to be a couple years, just honestly, because all of a sudden they're like, well, probably not going to happen until she's about 31, 32, somewhere in there. I see, like, dancing, like having fun dancing, just like not caring, but yet woe is me type energy in the background because I see you watching everybody else dance with partners. And it just feels like somebody comes in from the side and swoops you off your feet, like somebody that you would not have expected at all. I don't know if you're actually at a dance place, but I look like you're watching other people and you're just like, oh, well, they are, how are they having this? And they're having kids and they're doing all this fun stuff. And there's going to be somebody completely unexpected comes in and swoops you off your feet. Like, you're not supposed to go look for them at all. It's literally just going to happen. And you're like, well, where have you been? And he's like, where have you been? So it's literally a timing type issue.
3: Rachel,
5: sounds like a Hallmark movie.
3: Yeah, Rachel, other than listening to our show, what's your finest quality?
4: What is my what?
3: Your finest quality. Like, what's the best part about you?
4: Oh, God. I feel like I just have a really positive outlook on life.
5: That's
4: and
5: good.
4: I'm like the glass half full person. So, you know.
3: That sounds exhausting.
5: And that's where, like, the is me happen for too long because that's really unattractive. Like, be your positive self.
3: But you really only got to wait 4 years.
5: Yeah, it's exciting.
3: You're good.
4: Yeah, okay. Okay.
3: Thanks, Rachel.
5: Love that for me. Okay.
3: Have a great morning. We appreciate you checking in. That's got to be tough because you know what she wanted to hear was by December she's going to be married.
5: Yeah.
3: You know.
5: But you spit the facts, and that's why we love you.
3: And that is something you should be aware of. If you call to talk to Psychic Kim, she's not just going to gloss this over and tell you what you want to hear. She's going to tell you what she actually sees. Good morning, Chelsea. How you doing?
6: I'm doing good. How are you?
3: Good. So your sister passed away 7 months ago. Is that accurate? And I'm sorry, by the way.
6: Yes, that is accurate.
3: So you're kind of hoping to connect with her, or what do you want to know with Psychic Kim here this morning?
6: Yeah. So I'm having a really hard time with her passing. Me and my sister were really, really close. And since her passing, I've been trying to look for signs that she's with me, letting me know, like, everything's okay, but I'm not feeling her, and I just am wondering, is she around me?
2: Yeah. Oh, okay. When I started talking about her, thankfully, I didn't feel her right away, which sometimes that can be a little overwhelming for me, but what I was seeing was little bunnies everywhere. I felt like I was hopping around like a little bunny, and I was trying to look at you, and you're just like, oblivious, like you're driving right by me and I'm like, hey, I'm right here. So she's coming across as bunnies, and I feel like hopping, even anything that's like hopping energy, that's kind of what I hear. I'm hopping around like she's hopping from place to place to place. She's not staying in one particular person or one particular place. She said something about bladder. I'm not quite for sure if it's about her or you. And then all of a sudden I heard, Mom, is your mom still here?
6: Yeah, my mom's still here.
2: Okay, she's got something going on in her bladder. Ask her what's going on, if she's having some issues there. but I keep getting pulled to bladder and I hear mom, bladder. So I think she's very concerned about that. And then also I get pulled back to like I'm jumping around like a little bunny everywhere. So she's coming through as bunnies for you, but she's not hanging around you or anybody particularly very long. She's popping around.
6: Okay, I'm wondering if I'm maybe not letting her in. So since her passing, I have a lot of anxiety and panic attacks a little bit. So I feel like I'm all over the place. I'm scattered brain.
3: Oh.
6: So I'm wondering if maybe that's why.
3: Could be.
2: I see you going right by me. You're driving right by me, and I'm like sitting there jumping up and down like, hey, I'm over here. So
3: maybe like meditation or just, you know, carving out some time in your day where you're just going to, you know, kind of sit and just relax a little bit. And, you know, maybe she comes through then and maybe you feel her a little bit more.
5: What gives you anxiety attacks?
6: Yeah. Thinking about her.
3: Yeah.
6: Okay. So for me and my sister, so she died of brain cancer. So when she was going through treatment, I was with her the whole time.
5: Okay.
6: So we were very, very close.
3: Hmm. Well, I guess kind of keep an open mind, maybe try and calm things down a little bit, and hopefully she comes through for you, okay?
0: Here we go! It's kind of like a great memory. You want to relive it every now and then.
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5: Bingo!
6: Listener Bingo works this way. We're on the hunt for anyone listening. Who?
7: Who has a truly talented child. This mom just beaming with pride when her daughter decided to pen some, in her words, bangers.
8: I thought I was going to be poor when I was a child. Yep. But I came back to it. I stepped out rich. I came a little poor, but that's okay. I was just myself.
7: Story of our lives. So, but she's like, my daughter is so talented. Just took to the new guitar from Five Below and wrote those
6: and
7: songs.
6: And it's amazing when it's your kid, they are so talented. When it's someone else's kid, you're like, what a knucklehead.
7: I try to be happy for everyone's kid if they do a great job.
6: I'm a realist.
7: Okay.
6: Mostly, I think it honestly is from coaching a lot of my friends' kids. And they're like, he's so good. And I'm like, you better get him an education.
7: Yeah.
6: I'm looking for anyone listening who just never goes by their first name. It's on your birth certificate, but nobody really. Good morning, Kristen. How you doing?
9: Good morning. I'm well. How are you?
6: Great. Which one do you fit?
9: I definitely go by my nickname.
6: Which is?
9: And my nickname is Pinky.
7: Oh, Pinky Tuscadero.
6: Gotta be a story here, Kristen. Why
9: Pinky
6: is it that?
9: In the brain.
7: Oh, okay.
6: Is that what
9: we
6: it's from?
9: We moved around a lot. We moved around a lot when I was younger and left Minnesota, went to California. I got to California and in true West Coast fashion, they kind of started picking on me. And instead of turning away from it, I leaned into it. So I've been Pinky since I was 12.
6: So you go to the local saloon right now or wherever, nobody knows that your name is Kristen. They just all call you Pinky.
9: Unless they are related to me. That is correct.
7: Oh, do you have it on
9: bosses and coworkers?
7: Do you have it on clothing? Is it on a jacket at all?
9: No, I have work shirts with my nickname on it.
7: Oh, okay.
6: So Yolan, you got a work shirt that doesn't have your actual name on it. It's just got your nickname.
9: Correct. Yeah. More people know me by my nickname than they know me by my first name.
7: That's really sweet.
6: So from now on, when you call the show, don't even bother with Kristen. Just say, hey, it's Pinky and we'll know who you are. Okay.
9: Deal.
6: You're the best. Have a great morning. I appreciate it. I got time for one more real quick. Hi, Ashley. How are you?
10: Good. How are you, guys?
6: Great. Great. Which one do you fit?
10: I have a talented kid.
6: Okay, how talented? We'll judge.
10: I don't know how talented you could say. He knows how to drive drift sim online, and he goes up against adults and beats them.
6: Okay. So this is when your car hits the corner and it slides a whole bunch. That's the drift, right?
10: Yeah, okay. But you can go against multiple people at the same time, like tandem drifting.
7: So is this something he wants to do in real life? Be a drifter?
10: Yes, because my husband does it.
7: Okay, that's cool.
6: He learned from dad. And are you trying to encourage this career, or is this not viable?
10: It is viable because there is a 14-year-old on Formula Drift right now. Like a 14-year-old that does Formula Drift.
6: Right, and makes a living, like can support himself and is going to like have funds for the future?
10: You can make a lot of money. I don't know if he supports himself because he's a teenager.
6: Right.
10: Yeah. I think his parents do it for him.
6: Okay. And he's 14 doing this. And so this is like if this continues to be.
10: Oh, my son is six. My son is six and does this online. But there is a 14-year-old that does it.
6: Right. Okay. So like if your son is still really, really good at this at 14, will this be something where you're like, nope, no college is needed. We're just going to keep doing this?
10: I would never say that on one thing, put all your eggs in one basket.
7: Right,
6: sure. Is your six-year-old able to make money off this yet? Like, do people watch him on Twitch and stuff?
10: I don't have him on social media because I don't feel comfortable with that.
7: Yeah, he's six.
6: Right.
7: That's a good idea.
6: I get it. And so at one point, I mean, within 10 years here, dad's going to take him out in his car and show him really how to do it. And you think he's just going to grip it, huh?
10: Yes. Yeah, because there are people that go from drift sim to drifting in real life, and they can do it pretty good.
6: Is this an expensive thing? You said your husband does it. Does he spend a lot of money drifting?
10: Yes.
6: Okay. I can hear the yes.
7: I'm sure with repairs and stuff.
10: He doesn't say so, but yeah.
6: I got you. All right. Well, and what's your son's name since he's six and so talented? We got to at least know his name.
10: Mason.
6: All right. Tell Mason we said hi and keep after. Thanks for calling the show. Hope you have a good day.
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2: Z94.7, Forks weather.
18: Rain showers likely today. Otherwise, cloudy skies expected. Highs up a lot for around 53. Easterly winds 10 to 20 miles per hour. Cloudy skies expected again tonight. Chance for showers. Lows around 39. Overcast skies tomorrow. High temperatures reach up to 52. I'm staff meteorologist Paul Trombley on Z94.7. Currently, it's 44 degrees.
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3: Start with Nevaeh this morning. How are we feeling?
4: Good. It's Friday.
3: Good. It is. You're so soft spoken. Is this you normally, or is this you just early without coffee?
4: That's me all the time.
3: All right. I like that. Now, Nevaeh is a Libra cat, so can we start with her horoscope?
5: Yes.
3: There go the tarot cards everywhere. So hold
5: but
3: on.
5: The one
3: Nevaeh.
5: That matters Jesus. Popped out. Here we go.
3: She's such a pro.
5: Your horoscope for the day. Today's emotional energy risks being exceptionally high. Those are draining days. So you may find yourself at the end of your rope by midday. Try to take a long walk. Calm yourself down. Do some deep breathing outdoors. Try to avoid being drawn in to other people's conflicts. Sometimes they make that hard. And then excuse yourself and trust that they can work things out on their own.
3: Is that your life when you go to work? Everybody's got a problem and you just kind of lay back, or are you usually in the mix?
4: I usually lay back.
3: All right.
4: More like of a watcher.
3: Yeah, well, that apparently will serve you very, very well today. Out of all the tarot cards that flew in the air when Kat tried to shuffle them, what one popped out?
5: The devil. The devil very rarely shows herself, but it's temptation, vice, and self-destruction.
3: Ooh.
5: You really don't seem like that, though. And your name isn't your name heaven backwards?
4: Yeah.
3: Okay, if you had one vice in your life, what would it be, Nevaeh? One thing that you're just like, sometimes I give into it.
4: I don't know. I guess you could say sweets.
3: Okay.
4: Kind of a sweet tooth. That could be my vice.
3: Like a chocolate thing?
4: More like cake.
3: Oh.
5: Okay.
4: And I have a birthday party later, so.
3: She has a birthday party later. Is it your birthday or somebody else's?
4: It's my brother's.
3: Okay, and so that means you're going to go in there and eat up all the cake. That's exactly what that card meant.
4: Exactly.
3: Yeah, what's your vice?
5: My vice?
3: Yeah.
5: Reality TV.
3: Yeah.
5: I just can't get enough. Mm-hmm. And then I'm even to the point where I like act like I know them, you know. It's a little sad.
3: Kat's like, did you hear about my best friend from Atlanta?
5: You should hear my sister and I. I'm like, oh my God, Ramona. And then she's like, say less. It's crazy.
3: Nevaeh should be a good weekend for you. I hope you have a great day today.
4: Awesome. Thank you.
3: You're very, very welcome. Morning, Amy. How you doing?
6: Good morning. I'm doing good. How are you guys?
3: Good, good. If you had a vice, what would it be?
6: Unfortunately, cigarettes.
3: Okay. I got it. How many times have you tried to quit, do you think?
6: I've quit. Well, when I was pregnant with my kids, I didn't smoke at all.
3: Okay.
6: So I should have just stayed not smoking. So that's three.

0: Kat, we know that Amy is a Gemini. What's her horoscope looking like?
1: Well, it sounds like a good day for Amy and other gems out there. Don't be surprised if you don't spend too much time at home today. All signs point to you being out and about shopping, visiting, maybe even attending a special dinner or concert. There are a number of family activities that you won't want to miss, so don't let your friends distract you with too much shopping or sports on TV, is what it says. I doubt that last
0: one. You got a lot going on this weekend. Are there big plans?
2: Well, I was supposed to go up north to my hometown in Park Rapids to watch my granddaughter at a volleyball game, but that got canceled because their weather, they already got 7 inches up there.
1: Oh, that's what she said.
0: Okay.
2: Yep.
0: Wow. That's supposed to be my line, by the way.
1: I blacked out. Yeah. I don't even know why I said that. You channeled me,
0: and I could feel you, like, in my soul, and I was like, God, get out of there.
1: Well, Amy, head to the mall. Do some shopping.
0: What's the tarot card for Amy looking like?
1: Knight of Pentacles, which stands for ambition, entrepreneurship, and reward.
0: Ooh, money-making weekend, maybe.
2: Ooh. Oh, nice. You know, I'm self-employed now. So.
0: I see this as going to the saloon, some pull tabs, maybe some horse races. That's kind of entrepreneurship in my life.
1: That's gambling.
0: Not if you win.
1: It's still gambling.
2: I won 700.
0: See? Oh, entrepreneur you. Amy.
2: Yep.
0: Look at you.
2: Yep.
0: Get back after. Put Saturday. All that money back in. Otherwise, it doesn't count.
2: Yeah, right. Exactly.
0: All right. Have a great weekend. We appreciate you.
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13: Rain showers, likely today. Otherwise, cloudy skies expected. Highs level off around 53. Easterly winds, 10 to 20 miles per hour. Cloudy skies expected again tonight. Chance for showers, lows around 39. Overcast skies tomorrow. High temperatures reach up to 52. I'm staff meteorologist Paul Trombley on Z94.7. Currently 46.

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2: I am more than excited to hear what you did yesterday that was out of your comfort zone and a little bit out of your norm.
3: All right. Well, before I went and got my facial, I had to run out to the car site where all of our station vehicles are. And while I was out there, there was a crew doing work on the tower.
2: Okay.
3: And there were three guys. One was up there and then two were down holding these wires and they had to hold them out so they didn't drag on the ground. And then they found themselves in a pickle and they looked at me as I was going car to car.
2: This isn't OSHA certified. You should have never been out there.
3: What?
2: You shouldn't have been helping them.
3: I did not hold anything.
2: What'd they need?
3: Oh, now if I say it, I'm going to get someone in trouble.
2: No. Go ahead.
3: Okay. So
2: I don't care. It took you 3 seconds to not care if they got in trouble.
3: Can you do us a favor? Hop in the vehicle and move it forward 3 feet.
2: Oh, you were just moving something like out of the way.
3: Their vehicle.
2: Yeah. No, that's not a big deal.
3: Oh, okay.
2: But it was just
3: a cherry picker. I drove a cherry picker.
2: Oh. Yeah. First time ever?
3: First time ever.
2: Did they have to Did they have to tell you what to do or were you able to figure it out?
3: Well, I put it in D.
2: Yeah.
3: And then I just drove forward.
2: Okay.
3: 3 feet.
2: So they didn't really have to school you much. You just common sense took over.
3: Yeah.
2: Good.
3: But I was like nervous. You know, when you're a kid and you get to back the car out of the garage for the first time, I was like unsure of my ability to do it, but it was out of the norm for me. When would you ever see me during the week drive a cherry picker?
2: That's really pretty cool.
3: Yeah. So have you done anything lately that was out of the norm? Probably not.
2: I'm going to have to give this some more thought while we talk to Jack over here. Jack, what'd you do that was a little bit out of the norm lately, man?
4: Well, it was really cool, actually. I went to a Barnes & Noble the other day.
3: Okay.
4: And I sat down in the Starbucks and got a coffee. And I guess that fueled me because I read a whole book.
3: You did?
2: Wait, in one sitting?
4: Yeah, like I haven't read a book all the way through since high school. It was just...
3: I wonder what compelled your car to drive to Barnes & Noble and then just go inside and sit there. And did you feel like cozy and like you might do it again?
4: No, I'll definitely never do it again. It was, I mean, it did like interrupt my day in a big way. Like I was supposed to like get things done and instead I just read a book. But it was, I don't know, it was like this weird meditative state I was in.
2: This Perfect. Is crazy. I can't.
3: I love that. You could have been doing something like I've never gone down an alley and bought drugs from somebody, but you went to Barnes & Noble and read a book. That's sweet.
4: Yeah, I mean, I bought drugs a lot. That's totally that's totally different.
2: I believe you.
1: It's Kat and JJ in the Playhouse and on demand.

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1: Are you ready for a barefoot blue jean night with Jake Owen? 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Kickin' the Country is back June 10th through the 13th. Wednesday night, we kick it off loud with Jacko. Guitar screaming, crowd roaring, no easing into it. Thursday, Aaron Lewis takes the stage, and we'll have every country boy in the crowd singing. Friday is always going to be a party when Neil McCoy shows up. Yes, Billy's got his beer goggles on. And then Jake Owen lights it up with Barefoot Blue Jean Night energy. Saturday, we go big. 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
1: Function, questionable taste, and uncomfortable laughter. 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
0: Here we go. Kat and JJ are

0: Give it to me. It's Kat and JJ in the Playhouse and on demand.
1: So Kat finds herself just walking into the gas station, going to get a nitro cold brew, and then here's a woman going off because her breakfast pizza wasn't ready.
2: So if you call ahead to like a Quick Trip, you can order a pizza. It's so affordable, and then they'll put your name on it, and you just hope somebody won't grab your pizza with your name on it. But she had, I think she ordered it early and then expected it to be there. It wasn't there under the heat lamp. And so she was just like tapping on the glass.
1: Imagine
2: of the
1: being in there cooking
2: door.
1: And some psycho is tapping on the window.
2: Yeah. And then she was like,
1: that's how you get spit in your food.
2: Mouthing
1: by the way.
2: Through the window. She's like, where are my beans, huh? You know? And then the woman walks out. She's like, hi, excuse me. What can I help you with? She's like, I ordered a breakfast pizza. It's not ready yet. Oh, I'm so sorry, ma'am. We'll make it. It'll be done shortly. Just stand by. You don't tell a woman like that to stand by. They're not ready.
1: I would put a nail or a screw or something in there just to make a point.
2: That's awful.
1: So the process of calling us right now and telling us when was the last time you saw something like somebody made a scene in public is pretty cool because Angel's been holding for a while and I appreciate your time this morning. And this was you, right?
3: Man, it was just not too long ago. Me and my daughter, we went to the grocery store. Mm. And I told her before we went in there, hey, you know, we have a budget.
2: Yeah.
3: And, you know, little kids, man, it's like one thing goes in the ear and goes out the next. And she starts putting all this junk food in the cart. And I said, man, we have enough for three meals.
2: Yep.
3: Don't be putting that stuff in there. And I don't know. I just got fed up, man. And I corrected her in front of everybody. And I felt bad because she started crying.
2: Yeah.
3: But, you know, being a father, man, is hard, man. And that was... that was something that I didn't want to just
1: I
3: do.
1: I feel like you corrected her loudly.
2: Did you scream?
3: Yes, I corrected her loudly.
2: Yeah.
1: And, I get it.
3: Everyone just looked and I felt embarrassed.
2: I feel like any parent that heard what you said was probably like, yeah, something needed to be said. So however many times you told her, stop putting this trash in the cart, we're not going this route. She obviously didn't
1: care. If I was there, I would have gave you a high five.
3: Yes, yes. Appreciate it. No, but we had a talk last night, and she told me she understood.
2: That's good.
3: You know, that we're on a budget, and, you know, it's just something to help her in the future, man. And she'll understand when she has kids.
1: That's what I was just about to say, is she'll get it once she has kids and they don't listen.
2: Yeah, and I'm much more understanding if it's a parent talking, because you don't know what has led up the entire day to that moment.
1: Yeah.
2: That kid might have been just rotten all day. But to take it out on a worker because your breakfast pizza isn't done and you have to wait 9 minutes, that I can't wrap my mind
1: around. That's a jank move.
4: Yeah. On demand.
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14: Rain showers, likely today. Otherwise, cloudy skies expected. Highs up a lot for around 53. Easterly winds, 10 to 20 miles per hour. Cloudy skies expected again tonight. Chance for showers, lows around 39. Overcast skies tomorrow. High temperatures reach up to 52. I'm Staff Meteorologist Paul Trombley on Z94.7, currently 46.

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12: Rain showers, likely today. Otherwise, cloudy skies expected. Highs level off around 53. Easterly winds, 10 to 20 miles per hour. Cloudy skies expected again tonight. Chance for showers, lows around 39. Overcast skies tomorrow. High temperatures reach up to 52. I'm staff meteorologist Paul Trombley on Z94.7. Right now, 50.
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13: Rain showers likely this afternoon. Otherwise, cloudy skies expected. Daytime highs approaching 53. East winds 10 to 20 miles per hour. Cloudy skies expected again tonight. Chance for showers. Lows level off around 39. Overcast tomorrow. Highs around 52. I'm staff meteorologist Paul Trombley on Z94.7. Currently 51.
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6: Rain showers likely this afternoon. Otherwise, cloudy skies expected. Daytime highs approaching 54. Winds out of the east, 10 to 20 miles per hour. Chance for showers tonight. Lows around 39. Cloudy skies expected. High temperatures reach up to 52 tomorrow. Cloudy skies expected. I'm meteorologist Paul Frombly on C94.7. Right now, 53.
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It's our Elder Emo Field Trip this weekend on Throwback 2K. All your favorite songs from the 2000s, plus a bunch of your favorite emo anthems. And we have a very special guest on the show who just put out a new song with Yellow Card. More on that next after All American Rejects on Throwback 2K.

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Well, we gotcha. It's Throwback 2K with Chris Cruz.

0: It's our Elder Emo field trip this weekend on Throwback 2K. I'm your host, Chris Cruz. More of your favorite 2000s emo anthems on the way. And later in the show, we're talking to Blippi. Yes, the Blippi. He has a new song out with Yellow Card called Go, Go, Go. We're going to find out about the song and who inspired Blippi to make music in the first place. That's on the way.
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1: 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Take the challenge. What did she say?

I've packed healthy lunches for everybody. It's our Elder Emo Field Trip this weekend on Throwback 2K. We're always playing your favorite songs from the 2000s. This weekend, some extra emo anthems from back in the day. It's Avril Lavigne, Skater Boy.

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8: 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A weekend just for you. That emo kid who was forced to grow up but didn't want to. All your favorite emo anthems from back in the day, like Fall Out Boy. This ain't a scene, it's an arms race.

0: Remember Bad Baby, the Catch Me Outside? How about that girl? Well, she recently shaved her head. It's a new look for her, and she says she was inspired by when Britney Spears shaved her head back in 2007. Britney's a fashion icon. What can we say? It's toxic on Throwback 2K.
1: Baby, can't you

It's our Elder Emo field trip this weekend on Throwback 2K. After Good Charlotte, we're talking to Blippi. Yes, that Blippi, who has a new song out with Yellow Card.

0: Welcome to our Elder Emo Field Trip Weekend on Throwback 2K. I'm your host, Chris Cruz. Your kids love him. You may have seen him on YouTube. He has a new song out with Yellow Card. Blippi is on the show this week, and we'll talk about that song coming up. But I wanted to know, Blippi, who first inspired you to get into music and be such a fan of music?
1: Well, there were a lot of artists that have really inspired me. One of them is NSYNC.
2: Yeah.
1: You know, really, all the boy bands, but NSYNC has a special place. Also because I'm good friends with Lance Bass, and he's pretty much the coolest. NSYNC would be definitely a big influence. And also the band Yellow Card, Ocean Avenue, more like Blippi Avenue.
0: Okay, Blippi, hang on, because I want to ask you coming up about your song with Yellow Card.
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0: 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It's another song you forgot you loved in the Throwback 2K Vault.
9: 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We're taking you back. We're going on a little elder emo field trip this weekend on Throwback 2K. All your favorite emo anthems from back in the day. You know, in case you're feeling in your feels this weekend, we got you. From 2008, it's All American Rejects. Gives you hell.

Their Las Vegas residency at the Sphere has been so popular, the boys are coming back for 6 dates in July due to overwhelming demand. Throwback 2K with Backstreet Boys.

being in touch with your feelings and being sensitive, it's a good thing. It's our Elder Emo field trip on Throwback 2K with Paramore. Ain't it fun? I don't mind.

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2: 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It's our Elder Emo Field Trip Weekend. Enter your guess. What's the name of that throwback? 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We're going to come right back and see if you have the correct answer.
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If you entered Ocean Avenue by yellow card at throwback2k.com, you got named that tone correct, and you could be getting paid, so watch out for a text from us here at Throwback2K. We're talking to Blippi Moore on the show coming up about his new song with yellow card. Here's their throwback, Ocean Avenue.

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It's our Elder Emo Field Trip Weekend on Throwback TK with My Chemical Romance. Welcome to the Black Parade.

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7: 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It's an elder emo field trip weekend on Throwback 2K. All your favorite emo anthems and like emo adjacent songs from the 2000s that had us all in our feels. And man, every time we hear this song, we get in our feels. You can't control it. Plain White Tees. Hey there, Delilah.
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your favorite emo songs from the 2000s this weekend on Throwback 2K. It's our Elder Emo Field Trip. And after Blink, we're going to talk to Blippi. Yes, Blippi from YouTube, who your kids love. He has a new song out with Yellow Card.

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0: More emo anthems on the way for our Elder Emo field trip this weekend on Throwback 2K. Blippi is on the show. Your kids love him, and he has a new song out with Yellow Card called Go, Go, Go. It's so catchy, but Blippi, how did you link up with Yellow Card? How does that work?
1: Well, the biggest thing is this year is the year of the vehicle. So I've been traveling all over the country, learning about all kinds of vehicles, from excavators to monster trucks to race cars, even a bicycle. Getting to drive and ride in those vehicles is really exciting. It's sometimes very fast-paced. And so I thought it would be perfect to collaborate with a band that has exciting, fun, fast-paced, energetic music that really replicates the feeling of being in those vehicles.
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Britney was nominated for the Best Female Pop Vocal Performance at the 2001 Grammys for this song, Oops, I Did It Again on Throwback 2K, but she lost out to Macy Gray, I Try, which feels weird.

It's our first ever Elder Emo Field Trip Weekend on Throwback 2K. I'm your host, Chris Cruz. And next, in the Throwback 2K vault, an emo classic, an anthem from Weedus after Akon.

0: The first hits of the new millennium next on Throwback 2K.
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8: 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It's our Elder Emo Field Trip Weekend. All your favorite emo anthems from the 2000s. Even if they were a one-hit wonder, they're still special in our hearts. No, it's not the Iron Maiden song. It's called Teenage Dirtbag. It's by Weedus.

Happy belated Mother's Day to Carly Rae Jepsen, who with her husband, Cole MGN, just had their first baby in March. So it was a very first time Mother's Day for Carly Rae. Call Me Maybe is on Throwback 2K.

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We're talking to Blippi on the show next after Fall Out Boy. It's our Elder Emo Field Trip Weekend on Throwback 2K.

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0: More of your favorite songs from the 2000s on the way, and more emo anthems for our elder emo field trip this weekend on Throwback 2K. We've been talking to Blippi, yes, your kid's favorite Blippi. He has a new song out with Yellow Card. You can hear it at throwback2k.com. But Blippi, you're a high energy person. Are there ever times where you're feeling emo and feeling in your feelings?
1: No. I'm just kidding. Sometimes I am. Sometimes I feel sad, or sometimes I feel excited, or sometimes I'm feeling in my feelings. But the good thing is a lot of the times I'm usually with my best friend Mika. And so if I'm feeling too sad or emotional, then she'll help cheer me up.
0: Well, Blippi, I appreciate you being open and honest with us. And thank you for being on the show. If you're in your feelings, Panic at the Disco are next.
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18: 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Join Aaron Lewis, Jake Owen, Mitchell Tenpenny, Jekyll, and a high voltage lineup across 4 unforgettable days. 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

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Oops. 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

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I packed you a lunch. It's our Elder Emo Field Trip on Throwback 2K. I'm your host, Chris Cruz, and we're getting into our feelings this weekend with those 2000s emo anthems that we miss on the radio. Like It Ends Tonight from All American Rejects. 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